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1: Se che cava.
0: Oyo.
2: Thank you, ladies and gentlemen. This next song is a blast, and I gotta say, we are having a ball up here tonight. And when you're ready, and

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Ernie the Spy. He is in the room 13-4 now. Ernie, I'm his doctor since 5 years.

circus, we're juggling, being, feeling, meaning, purpose, the balancing act between dreams and facts. Think before you act or your future gets murdered. Don't be a clown, better be Hercules or get smacked down if you're getting too nervous. Flying trapeze, swing with the firmness, gotta put your heart where the real hard work is.

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Deposit for a wasted life. I lost it with a sweepstakes eye and another fucking fight. A junkie in a queue for the library line. That's another lost sight. A stabbing of his eyes. Her veins are now.

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When I found her, all drowned in gray, I might have drowned her.

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But girl, if you could be all so kind to give me all your love.

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I got the loving that is so sublime. Now you got a right to change your mind and give me all that good loving all the time.

Ladies and gentlemen, welcome on board flight 3746. We will be taking off shortly, so please fasten your seatbelts. Wishing you a pleasant journey with us.

Sir, ma'am, I trust you're enjoying your flight with us. Please let me know if I can offer you a beverage or light snack. Certainly, I have a daily suggestion for you. 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

0: went numb. 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The truth is you finna be one of them ones. History is so funny, it's only writ with ink that's on money. So take a drink and hit the track running. Don't need to think, the shit's in your bloodstream, huh? Try to keep it posting the tempo. 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A pimp don't ever panic when a hoe is a nympho. You push so many keys that it's resembling Gitmo. Remember that place? Nobody else does. They like the past erased so they could get buzzed. Making a dash today onto the next plug with enough cash to buy him out of the business. Ugh.
1: And everywhere you go, just keep on pushing dope.

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What a disgrace for all that they built. Well, what that got to do with your millions? If it ain't gold, get out of your feelings. Street got beef, that's why you put grills in. Show them them teeth, then shoot up they buildings. That's what it do. Living at the end of the sentence, you run on with the commas and they won't even mention. The poll looking for quotes to send me an intervention. They split the cone and keep the cola rolling perfection. Break the law, well, the work gotta stretch then. Ain't gotta sell the soft, give the work an erection. Then gotta get it off or end up in correction. Get it to every jerk in the

0: Nigga did me dirtier than laundry. 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
1: What the fuck?
0: I was so confused. What should Dolce do? She didn't know about me and I didn't know about Zoom. I opened up the messages and had to hit the Zoom. Turns out the girl was really a dude.
1: God damn.

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1: And they do.
0: Fast forward me, 2023. I'm stacking lots of cheese and making money. My grass is really green and honestly, I can't even fucking count no more. It's a really dark time for me. I'm going through a lot.
1: By a lot, you mean drugs?
0: I wouldn't.
1: Drugs?
0: No, it's a natural plan.
1: I mean, I'm not judging.
0: I don't think.
1: I'm just saying.
0: I'm not an addict.
1: You want to talk about it?
0: I mean, fuck. I like pills. I like drugs. I like getting money. I like strippers. I like to fuck. I like day drinking and day parties in Hollywood. I like doing Hollywood shit. Tony probably would. What can I say? The shit works. It feels good. And my self-worth's at an all-time low. And just

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I mean, I probably shouldn't say that. I don't know anybody, any fucking body call me a bitch nowadays, but when you say it like that, when you say it like that with those big old sexy asses.

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The impossible will take a little while. I say I'll care forever, and I

0: out of the vehicle.
1: Oh,
0: now running forward. There comes another passenger out of the back seat. These kids are struggling, and look at this. He's getting back in the vehicle. Another one back in the vehicle, and finally, CHP in the pursuit.

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I know where home is, my heart is encased. I know where home is, my heart is encased.

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So funny, because I ended up marrying a girl. Well, mama worked for the post office, and the daddy worked for the railroad. So they always lived in a railroad station. They always had the post office in the railroad station. So whenever they moved from one station to the other station, they put all their gear, all their things, into a train.

0: certain that those who were in jail did not go through considerably more suffering than they otherwise would have before they died.
1: I can't say one way or another. Who knows?
0: Does that not matter?
1: It would matter if you knew, but we don't know.
0: There still can't be any justification for injecting someone with a poisonous substance without telling them, can they?
1: I don't like the tenor of your questions. I'm not prepared to talk about the ethics of this matter. It's out of my realm.

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Yes, we did make a mistake. The positive junk.

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That's up. That's up. 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

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Dress up, fight. That's up, that's up, blame. Dress up, then fight. Here's the recipe. 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

0: That shit is outrageous. I'm so fucking hot. 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I'm the god.
1: That's up.
0: Hometown 7,
1: dress up.
0: I'm that other god.
1: Fight.
0: Hey. 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

0: fight.
1: I never had no enemies. 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I'm coming back to you. I'm coming back.
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it good for your back. 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I say, callaloo, everybody loo, callaloo, everybody loo. 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

you're none of us. Decide or reside with the sufferers. Align or deny all the regulars. 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Watch over me, we become

In an urban society, everything connects. 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